National Weather Service in Omaha has issued a severe thunderstorm warning for northwestern Saunders County until 7:45 p.m. At 7:03 p.m., a severe thunderstorm was located 5 miles west of Weston, or 11 miles west of Wahoo, moving northeast at 55 miles per hour. Expected hazards include ping pong ball size hail and 60 miles per hour wind gusts. This is a radar indicated threat. Impact, people and animals outdoors will be injured. Expect hail damage to roofs, siding, windows, and vehicles. Expect wind damage to roofs, siding, and trees. This severe thunderstorm will be near Weston and Malmo around 7:10 p.m. Cedar Bluffs and Tolan around 7:20 p.m. A tornado watch remains in effect until 11 p.m. for east central Nebraska. Prepare immediately for large hail and damaging winds. People outside should move immediately to shelter inside a strong building. Stay away from windows. Repeating, a severe thunderstorm warning has been issued until 7:45 p.m. for the following county, Saunders, Nebraska.

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3: The National Weather Service in Omaha has issued a severe thunderstorm warning for Monona County, Harrison County in southwestern Iowa, Burt County, southeastern Cumming County in northeastern Nebraska, northwestern Washington County, northeastern Dodge County, eastern Thurston County in northeastern Nebraska, until 8:15 p.m. At 7:27 p.m., severe thunderstorms were located along a line extending from 4 miles southwest of Salix to Miramacy to 3 miles northwest of Yuling, moving east at 45 miles per hour. Expected hazards include golf ball size hail and 60 miles per hour wind gusts. Severe weather has been reported by the public. Impact, people and animals outdoors will be injured. Expect hail damage to roofs, siding, windows, and vehicles. Expect wind damage to roofs, siding, and trees. Severe thunderstorms will be near Oakland, Decatur, Yuling, and Macy around 7:30 p.m. Whiting and Craig around 7:35 p.m. Takema and Onawa around 7:40 p.m. Blumkohl around 7:45 p.m. Other locations in the path of these severe thunderstorms include Custana, Little Sioux, Mapleton, Pisgah, Moorhead, Ute, and Soldier. This includes Interstate 29 between mile markers 77 and 125. A tornado watch remains in effect until 10 p.m. for west central Iowa and northeastern and east central Nebraska. A tornado watch also remains in effect until 11 p.m. for southwestern Iowa and east central Nebraska. For your protection, move to an interior room on the lowest floor of a building. These are dangerous storms, capable of producing large hail driven by severe winds. Seek shelter now.

National Weather Service in Omaha has issued a severe thunderstorm warning for Sarpy County, northeastern Lancaster County in southeastern Nebraska, southeastern Douglas County, southeastern Saunders County, northern Cass County in southeastern Nebraska, until 8:30 p.m. At 7:31 p.m., a severe thunderstorm was located over northeastern Lincoln, moving northeast at 45 miles per hour. Expected hazards include 60 miles per hour wind gusts and quarter-size hail. Severe weather has been confirmed by emergency. Impact, hail damage to vehicles is expected. Expect wind damage to roofs, siding, and trees. This severe thunderstorm will be near northeastern Lincoln and Waverly around 7:35 p.m. Greenwood around 7:45 p.m. Other locations in the path of the severe thunderstorm include Ashland, Gretna, Springfield, Warespan Lake, Papillion, La Vista, Chalco, Prairie Queen Recreation Area, Walnut Creek Recreation Area, Southern Omaha, Bellevue, Ralston, South Omaha, Offutt Air Force Base and Ixarbon. People attending Frick Field, the Omaha Cinco de Mayo celebration, Papillion La Vista South High School, Werner Park, and Tall Anderson Field should seek safe shelter immediately. This includes the following highways: Interstate 29 near mile marker 58, Interstate 80 in Iowa near mile marker 1, Interstate 80 in Nebraska between mile markers 397 and 454. A tornado watch remains in effect until 11 p.m. for southwestern Iowa and southeastern and east central Nebraska. For your protection, move to an interior room on the lowest floor of a building. Repeating, a severe thunderstorm warning has been...

the National Weather Service in Omaha has issued a tornado warning for northwestern Sarpy County, central Douglas County, southeastern Saunders County, northwestern Cass County, and southeastern Nebraska until 8:30 p.m. At 7:47 p.m., a severe thunderstorm capable of producing a tornado was located 4 miles west of Ashland, or 13 miles southwest of Gretna, moving northeast at 45 miles per hour. Expected hazards include tornado and quarter-size hail. This is a radar-indicated threat rotation. Impact. Flying debris will be dangerous to those caught without shelter. Mobile homes will be damaged or destroyed. Damage to roofs, windows, and vehicles will occur. Tree damage is likely. This dangerous storm will be near Ashland around 7:50 p.m. Gretna around 7:55 p.m. Southwestern Omaha, Millard, Chalco, Warespan Lake, and Zorinsky Lake around 8:05 p.m. Boys Town, La Vista, and Prairie Queen Recreation Area around 8:10 p.m. Standing Bear Lake around 8:15 p.m. Other locations impacted by this tornadic thunderstorm include Memphis and Camp Carroll Joy Harding. People attending Werner Park and Papillion La Vista South High School should seek safe shelter immediately. This includes Interstate 80 in Nebraska between mile markers 430 and 448. Take cover now. Move to a basement or an interior room on the lowest floor of a sturdy building. Avoid windows. If you are outdoors, in a mobile home, or in a vehicle, move to the closest substantial shelter and protect yourself from flying debris. Repeating, a tornado warning has been issued.

The National Weather Service in Omaha has issued a severe thunderstorm warning for southern Lancaster County in southeastern Nebraska, Johnson County in southeastern Nebraska, southeastern Jefferson County in southeastern Nebraska, western Odo County in southeastern Nebraska, western Pawnee County in southeastern Nebraska, Gage County in southeastern Nebraska, until 8:45 p.m. At 7:55 p.m., severe thunderstorms were located along a line extending from 4 miles southeast of Pioneers Park to near Pickrell to 2 miles south of Odell, moving east at 40 miles per hour. Expected hazards include 60 miles per hour wind gusts and half-dollar size hail. This is a radar-indicated threat. Impact, hail damage to vehicles is expected. Expect wind damage to roofs, siding, and trees. Severe thunderstorms will be near southeastern Lincoln, Beatrice, Hickman, Wymore, Firth, Blue Springs, Roca, and Holmesville around 8 p.m. Adams, Panama, Philly, and Barnston around 8:05 p.m. Bennett and Virginia around 8:10 p.m. Palmyra, Sterling, Douglas, Liberty, Lewiston, and Crab Orchard around 8:15 p.m. Other locations in the path of these severe thunderstorms include Unadilla, Summerfield, Burchard, and Tecumseh. A tornado watch remains in effect until 11 p.m. for southeastern Nebraska. For your protection, move to an interior room on the lowest floor of a building. Repeating, a severe thunderstorm warning has been issued until 8:45 p.m. for the following counties in Nebraska: Gage, Jefferson, Johnson, Lancaster, Odo, and Pawnee.

The National Weather Service in Omaha has issued a severe thunderstorm warning for Monona County, Harrison County in southwestern Iowa, central Burke County, northwestern Washington County, northeastern Dodge County, until 8:45 p.m. At 7:59 p.m., severe thunderstorms were located along a line extending from 4 miles northeast of Smithland to 2 miles northeast of Castana to 2 miles southwest of Little Sioux, moving east at 45 miles per hour. Expected hazards include 60 miles per hour wind gusts and quarter-size hail. Severe weather has been reported by the public reported 62 miles per hour winds at 7:48 p.m. near Rodney. Impact, hail damage to vehicles is expected. Expect wind damage to roofs, siding, and trees. Severe thunderstorms will be near Mapleton, Ute, Pisgah, Moorhead, and Soldier around 8:05 p.m. Other locations in the path of these severe thunderstorms include Woodbine and Dunlap. This includes Interstate 29 between mile markers 77 and 120. A tornado watch remains in effect until 10 p.m. for west central Iowa and east central Nebraska. A tornado watch also remains in effect until 11 p.m. for southwestern Iowa and east central Nebraska. For your protection, move to an interior room on the lowest floor of a building. Repeating, a severe thunderstorm warning has been issued until 8:45 p.m. for the following counties in Nebraska, Burt, Dodge, and Washington, and Harrison, Iowa.

The National Weather Service in Omaha has issued a tornado warning for northwestern Pottawatomie County in southwestern Iowa, southwestern Harrison County in southwestern Iowa, southeastern Washington County until 8:30 p.m. At 8:04 p.m., a severe thunderstorm capable of producing a tornado was located 3 miles south of Kennard, or 4 miles northwest of Bennington, moving northeast at 45 miles per hour. Expected hazards include tornado and quarter-size hail. This is a radar-indicated threat rotation. Impact. Flying debris will be dangerous to those caught without shelter. Mobile homes will be damaged or destroyed. Damage to roofs, windows, and vehicles will occur. Tree damage is likely. This dangerous storm will be near Blair and Kennard around 8:10 p.m. Modale around 8:20 p.m. Other locations in the path of this tornadic thunderstorm include Missouri Valley. This includes Interstate 29 between mile markers 74 and 84. Take cover now. Move to a basement or an interior room on the lowest floor of a sturdy building. Avoid windows. If you are outdoors, in a mobile home, or in a vehicle, move to the closest substantial shelter and protect yourself from flying debris. Repeating, a tornado warning has been issued until 8:30 p.m. for the following counties: in Iowa, Harrison and Pottawatomie, and Washington, Nebraska,

National Weather Service in Omaha has issued a severe thunderstorm warning for Mills County in southwestern Iowa, Pottawatomie County in southwestern Iowa, southern Harrison County in southwestern Iowa, southwestern Shelby County in southwestern Iowa, Sarpy County, southeastern Washington County, eastern Douglas County, eastern Cass County in southeastern Nebraska, until 9:15 p.m. At 8:10 p.m., severe thunderstorms were located along a line extending from 3 miles west of Modale to Omaha to 4 miles south of Louisville, moving east at 45 miles per hour. Expected hazards include 70 miles per hour wind gusts and quarter-size hail. Source: these storms have a history of producing 60 miles per hour winds or greater and quarter-sized hail. Impact: hail damage to vehicles is expected. Expects considerable tree damage. Wind damage is also likely to mobile homes, roofs, and outbuildings. Severe thunderstorms will be near Omaha, Council Bluffs, Bellevue, Papillion, Ralston, Offutt Air Force Base, La Vista, Carter Lake, Missouri Valley, and Fort Calhoun around 8:15 p.m. Crescent around 8:20 p.m. Plattsmouth around 8:25 p.m. Pacific Junction and Council Bluffs Airport around 8:30 p.m. Other locations in the path of these severe thunderstorms include Glenwood, Underwood, Neola, Trainer, Minden, Persia, Silver City, Malvern, and Shelby. People attending Frick Field, the Omaha Cinco de Mayo celebration.

Corporation, Papillion La Vista South High School, Werner Park, and Tal Anderson Field should seek safe shelter immediately. This includes the following highways: Interstate 29 between mile markers 25 and...

0: bonita.
1: The National Weather Service in Omaha has issued a tornado warning for central Pottawatomie County in southwestern Iowa, north central Sarpy County, southeastern Douglas County, until 9 p.m. At 8:14 p.m., a severe thunderstorm capable of producing a tornado was located over La Vista, or over Ralston, moving northeast at 55 miles per hour. Expected hazards include tornado and quarter-size hail. This is a radar-indicated threat rotation. The storm has a history of producing a tornado along the Platte River northeast of Ashland. Impact, flying debris will be dangerous to those caught without shelter. Mobile homes will be damaged or destroyed. Damage to roofs, windows, and vehicles will occur. Tree damage is likely. This dangerous storm will be near southeastern Omaha, Council Bluffs, Bellevue, Carter Lake, Midtown, Benson, Exarban, and South Omaha around 8:20 p.m. Epley Airfield around 8:25 p.m. Council Bluffs Airport around 8:30 p.m. Other locations in the path of this tornadic thunderstorm include Underwood, Neola, and Minden. People attending the Omaha Cinco de Mayo celebration and Tal Anderson Field should seek safe shelter immediately. This includes the following highways: Interstate 29 between mile markers 47 and 61. Interstate 80 in Iowa between mile markers 1 and 31. Interstate 80 in Nebraska between mile markers 448 and 454. Take cover now. 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Avoid windows. If you are outdoors, in a mobile home, or in a vehicle, move to the closest.
2: Cambiar. 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

The National Weather Service in Omaha has issued a severe thunderstorm warning for Sarpy County, Eastern Douglas County, Southeastern Saunders County, Cass County in Southeastern Nebraska until 9:15 p.m. At 8:24 p.m., severe thunderstorms were located along a line extending from 6 miles southeast of Ithaca to 3 miles southeast of Ashland to Elmwood, moving northeast at 50 miles per hour. Expected hazards include 70 miles per hour wind gusts and quarter-size hail. Severe weather has been confirmed by emergency reported 70 miles per hour wind gusts near Waverly with this storm. Impact, hail damage to vehicles is expected. Expects considerable tree damage. Wind damage is also likely to mobile homes, roofs, and outbuildings. Severe thunderstorms will be near Gretna, Louisville, and Murdoch around 8:30 p.m. Omaha, Springfield, Cedar Creek, Chalco, Rarespan Lake, Prairie Queen Recreation Area, and Zorinsky Lake around 8:35 p.m. Papillion, Boys Town, Millard, La Vista, and Walnut Creek Recreation Area around 8:40 p.m. Other locations in the path of these severe thunderstorms include Bellevue, Ralston, Offutt Air Force Base, Exarban, South Omaha, Western Council Bluffs, Plattsmouth, Midtown, Benson, Carter Lake, Epley Airfield, and Florence. People attending Frick Field, the Omaha Cinco de Mayo celebration, Papillion La Vista South High School, Werner Park, and Tal Anderson Field should seek safe shelter immediately. This includes the following highways: Interstate 80 in Iowa near mile marker 1, Interstate 80 in Nebraska between mile markers 415 and 454.

The National Weather Service in Omaha has issued a tornado warning for northwestern Pottawatomie County in southwestern Iowa, eastern Harrison County in southwestern Iowa, until 9:15 p.m. At 8:28 p.m., a severe thunderstorm capable of producing a tornado was located over Missouri Valley, or 11 miles east of Blair, moving northeast at 45 miles per hour. Expected hazards include tornado and quarter-size hail. This is a radar-indicated threat rotation. Impact. Flying debris will be dangerous to those caught without shelter. Mobile homes will be damaged or destroyed. Damage to roofs, windows, and vehicles will occur. Tree damage is likely. This dangerous storm will be near Missouri Valley at 8:30 p.m. Logan around 8:35 p.m. This includes Interstate 29 between mile markers 68 and 79. Take cover now. Move to a basement or an interior room on the lowest floor of a sturdy building. Avoid windows. If you are outdoors, in a mobile home, or in a vehicle, move to the closest substantial shelter and protect yourself from flying debris. Repeating, a tornado warning has been issued until 9:15 p.m. for the following counties, in Iowa, Harrison, and Pottawatomie.

The National Weather Service in Omaha has issued a tornado warning for northwestern Mills County in southwestern Iowa, northeastern Cass County in southeastern Nebraska, until 9:15 p.m. At 8:46 p.m., a severe thunderstorm capable of producing a tornado was located over Plattsmouth, or 8 miles south of Offutt Air Force Base, moving northeast at 50 miles per hour. Expected hazards include tornado and quarter-size hail. This is a radar-indicated threat rotation. Impact. Flying debris will be dangerous to those caught without shelter. Mobile homes will be damaged or destroyed. Damage to roofs, windows, and vehicles will occur. Tree damage is likely. This dangerous storm will be near Plattsmouth, Glenwood, and Pacific Junction around 8:50 p.m. Silver City around 9 p.m. This includes Interstate 29 between mile markers 32 and 37. Take cover now. Move to a basement or an interior room on the lowest floor of a sturdy building. Avoid windows. If you are outdoors, in a mobile home, or in a vehicle, move to the closest substantial shelter and protect yourself from flying debris. Repeating, a tornado warning has been issued until 9:15 p.m. for the following county: Mills, Iowa, and Cass, Nebraska.

The National Weather Service in Omaha has issued a severe thunderstorm warning for southeastern Monona County, Pottawatomie County in southwestern Iowa, eastern Harrison County in southwestern Iowa, Shelby County in southwestern Iowa, until 10 p.m. At 8:56 p.m., severe thunderstorms were located along a line extending from near Panama to 4 miles west of Hancock to 4 miles southeast of Trainer, moving east at 45 miles per hour. Expected hazards include 70 miles per hour wind gusts and penny-sized hail. This is a radar-indicated threat. The storm has a history of 60 to 70 miles per hour winds. Impact expects considerable tree damage. Damage is likely to mobile homes, roofs, and outbuildings. Locations impacted include Eastern Council Bluffs, Harlan, Logan, Oakland, Avoca, Woodbine, Dunlap, Trainer, Underwood, Neola, Carson, Walnut, Shelby, Mineland, Erling, Irwin, Persia, Defiance, Macedonia, and Panama. This includes the following highways: Interstate 29 between mile markers 43 and 47. Interstate 80 in Iowa between mile markers 5 and 48. A tornado watch remains in effect until 10 p.m. for west central Iowa. A tornado watch also remains in effect until 11 p.m. for southwestern Iowa. For your protection, move to an interior room on the lowest floor of a building. Repeating, a severe thunderstorm warning has been issued until 10 p.m. for the following counties in Iowa, Harrison, Pottawatomie, and Shelby.

The National Weather Service in Omaha has issued a severe thunderstorm warning for Fremont County in southwestern Iowa, Montgomery County in southwestern Iowa, Mills County in southwestern Iowa, Page County in southwestern Iowa, northeastern Sarpy County, eastern Odo County in southeastern Nebraska, eastern Cass County in southeastern Nebraska, until 10:15 p.m. At 9:02 p.m., severe thunderstorms were located along a line extending from 4 miles northwest of Silver City to 4 miles north of Tabor to near Beaver Lake to 3 miles northeast of Denmark, moving east at 40 miles per hour. Expected hazards include 70 miles per hour wind gusts and penny-sized hail. This is a radar-indicated threat. This line of storms has a history of producing 60 to 70 miles per hour winds impact. Expects considerable tree damage. Damage is likely to mobile homes, roofs, and outbuildings. Locations impacted include Bellevue, Nebraska City, Red Oak, Offutt Air Force Base, Plattsmouth, Glenwood, Shenandoah, Villisca, Hamburg, Malvern, Sydney, Tabor, Essex, Stanton, Farragut, Pacific Junction, Murray, Emerson, Elliott, and Riverton. This includes Interstate 29 between mile markers 1 and 42. A tornado watch remains in effect until 11 p.m. for southwestern Iowa and southeastern and east central Nebraska. For your protection, move to an interior room on the lowest floor of a building. Repeating, a severe thunderstorm warning has been issued until 10:15 p.m. for the following counties in Iowa, Fremont, Mills, Montgomery, and Page, and the following counties in Nebraska, Cass, Odo, and Sarpy,

The National Weather Service in Omaha has issued a tornado warning for northwestern Montgomery County in southwestern Iowa, northeastern Mills County in southwestern Iowa, southeastern Pottawatomie County in southwestern Iowa, until 9:45 p.m. At 9:06 p.m., a severe thunderstorm capable of producing a tornado was located 3 miles east of Silver City, or 17 miles southeast of Council Bluffs, moving northeast at 55 miles per hour. Expected hazards include tornado and quarter-size hail. This is a radar-indicated threat rotation. This storm has a history of producing a tornado near Plattsmouth. Impact. Flying debris will be dangerous to those caught without shelter. Mobile homes will be damaged or destroyed. Damage to roofs, windows, and vehicles will occur. Tree damage is likely. Locations impacted include Carson, Macedonia, Silver City, Henderson, Old Town Park, and Farm Creek Public Wildlife Area. Take cover now. Move to a basement or an interior room on the lowest floor of a sturdy building. Avoid windows. If you are outdoors, in a mobile home, or in a vehicle, move to the closest substantial shelter and protect yourself from flying debris. Repeating, a tornado warning has been issued until 9:45 p.m. for the following counties in Iowa, Mills, Montgomery, and Pottawatomie.

southeastern Johnson County in southeastern Nebraska, Nemahal County in southeastern Nebraska, southeastern Odo County in southeastern Nebraska, until 10 p.m. At 9:13 p.m., severe thunderstorms were located along a line extending from 3 miles southwest of Lorton to 4 miles northwest of Table Rock, moving east at 30 miles per hour. Expected hazards include 60 miles per hour wind gusts and quarter-size hail. This is a radar-indicated threat. Impact, hail damage to vehicles is expected. Expect wind damage to roofs, siding, and trees. Severe thunderstorms will be near Johnson, Talmadge, and Brock around 9:20 p.m. Julian around 9:30 p.m. Other locations in the path of these severe thunderstorms include Auburn and Peru. A tornado watch remains in effect until 11 p.m. for southeastern Nebraska. For your protection, move to an interior room on the lowest floor of a building. Repeating, a severe thunderstorm warning has been issued until 10 p.m. for the following counties in Nebraska, Johnson, Nemaha, and Odo.

0: Kansas City, Omaha, Lincoln. 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Llama al 402-ABOGADA. 402-ABOGADA.
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2: National Weather Service in Omaha has issued a severe thunderstorm warning for South Central Fremont County in southwestern Iowa, southeastern Johnson County in southeastern Nebraska, New Mahal County in southeastern Nebraska, southeastern Odo County in southeastern Nebraska, northwestern Richardson County in southeastern Nebraska, northeastern Pawnee County in southeastern Nebraska, until 10:30 p.m. At 10 p.m., severe thunderstorms were located along a line extending from 4 miles north of Hamburg to near Nemaha, moving east at 30 miles per hour. Expected hazards include 60 miles per hour wind gusts. This is a radar-indicated threat. Impact: expect damage to roofs, siding, and trees. Severe thunderstorms will be near Nemaha and Brownville around 10:05 p.m. A tornado watch remains in effect until 11 p.m. for southwestern Iowa and southeastern Nebraska. For your protection, move to an interior room on the lowest floor of a building. Repeating, a severe thunderstorm warning has been issued until 10:30 p.m. for the following counties in Nebraska: Johnson, Nemaha, Odo, Pawnee and Richardson, and Fremont, Iowa.

The National Weather Service in Omaha has issued a severe thunderstorm warning for Fremont County in southwestern Iowa, Montgomery County in southwestern Iowa, Eastern Mills County in southwestern Iowa, Page County in southwestern Iowa, until 11 p.m. At 10:06 p.m., severe thunderstorms were located along a line extending from 5 miles southeast of Elliott to 4 miles northwest of Shenandoah to 2 miles east of Hamburg, moving east at 35 miles per hour. Expected hazards include 60 miles per hour wind gusts. This is a radar-indicated threat. Impact: expects damage to roofs, siding, and trees. Locations impacted include Red Oak, Clarinda, Shenandoah, Villisca, Hamburg, Malvern, Sydney, Tabor, Essex, Stanton, Farragut, Emerson, Elliott, Riverton, College Springs, Coyne, Shembaugh, Henderson, Randolph, and Bradyville. This includes Interstate 29 between mile markers 1 and 4. A tornado watch remains in effect until 11 p.m. for southwestern Iowa and southeastern Nebraska. For your protection, move to an interior room on the lowest floor of a building. Repeating, a severe thunderstorm warning has been issued until 11 p.m. for the following counties in Iowa: Fremont, Mills, Montgomery, and Page.

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I lost you. But I found me.

The National Weather Service in Omaha has issued a severe thunderstorm warning for southwestern Fremont County in southwestern Iowa, eastern Johnson County in southeastern Nebraska, Nemahal County in southeastern Nebraska, Odo County in southeastern Nebraska, northwestern Richardson County in southeastern Nebraska, northeastern Pawnee County in southeastern Nebraska, until 4:45 p.m. At 4:01 p.m., severe thunderstorms were located along a line extending from near Syracuse to 3 miles north of Table Rock, moving east at 35 miles per hour. Expected hazards include 70 miles per hour wind gusts and half-dollar size hail. This is a radar-indicated threat. Impact, hail damage to vehicles is expected. Expect considerable tree damage. Wind damage is also likely to mobile homes, roofs, and outbuildings. Severe thunderstorms will be near Johnson, Talmadge, Dunbar, and Lorton around 4:05 p.m. Brock around 4:10 p.m. Nebraska City, Auburn, and Julian around 4:20 p.m. Other locations in the path of these severe thunderstorms include Peru, Nemaha, and Brownville. This includes Interstate 29 between mile markers 4 and 17. A tornado watch remains in effect until 8 p.m. for southeastern Nebraska. A tornado watch also remains in effect until 10 p.m. for southwestern Iowa. For your protection, move to an interior room on the lowest floor of a building. Repeating, a severe thunderstorm warning has been issued until 4:45 p.m. for the following counties in Nebraska: Johnson, Nemaha, Odo, Pawnee and Richardson, and Fremont, Iowa.

The National Weather Service in Omaha has issued a severe thunderstorm warning for Byrd County, southeastern Cumming County in northeastern Nebraska, northwestern Washington County, northeastern Dodge County, until 5:30 p.m. At 4:27 p.m., a severe thunderstorm was located 4 miles west of Hupper, or 12 miles northwest of Fremont, moving northeast at 55 miles per hour. Expected hazards include 60 miles per hour wind gusts and quarter-size hail. This is a radar-indicated threat. Impact, hail damage to vehicles is expected. Expect wind damage to roofs, siding, and trees. This severe thunderstorm will be near Yulee around 4:35 p.m. Oakland around 4:45 p.m. Other locations in the path of the severe thunderstorm include Lyons. For your protection, move to an interior room on the lowest floor of a building. Repeating, a severe thunderstorm warning has been issued until 5:30 p.m. for the following counties in Nebraska, Burt, Cumming, Dodge, and Washington.

The National Weather Service in Omaha has issued a severe thunderstorm warning for eastern Colfax County in northeastern Nebraska, western Dodge County, until 5:15 p.m. At 4:35 p.m., a severe thunderstorm was located near Linwood, or 14 miles northeast of David City, moving north at 60 miles per hour. Expected hazards include 60 miles per hour wind gusts and quarter-size hail. This is a radar-indicated threat. Impact, hail damage to vehicles is expected. Expect wind damage to roofs, siding, and trees. This severe thunderstorm will be near Dodge and Snyder around 4:55 p.m. For your protection, move to an interior room on the lowest floor of a building. Repeating, a severe thunderstorm warning has been issued until 5:15 p.m. for the following counties in Nebraska, Colfax, and Dodge.

The National Weather Service in Omaha has issued a severe thunderstorm warning for southern Fremont County in southwestern Iowa, western Page County in southwestern Iowa, Meemahal County in southeastern Nebraska, southeastern Odo County in southeastern Nebraska, northern Richardson County in southeastern Nebraska, until 5:45 p.m. At 4:38 p.m., a severe thunderstorm was located over Julian, or 8 miles north of Auburn, moving northeast at 35 miles per hour. Expected hazards include 70 miles per hour wind gusts and ping pong ball size hail. This is a radar indicated threat. Impact, people and animals outdoors will be injured. Expect hail damage to roofs, siding, windows, and vehicles. Expect considerable tree damage. Wind damage is also likely to mobile homes, roofs, and outbuildings. This severe thunderstorm will be near Hamburg around 4:50 p.m. Other locations in the path of the severe thunderstorm include Riverton, Farragut, and Shenandoah. This includes Interstate 29 between mile markers 1 and 7. A tornado watch remains in effect until 8 p.m. for southeastern Nebraska. A tornado watch also remains in effect until 10 p.m. for southwestern Iowa. For your protection, move to an interior room on the lowest floor of a building. Repeating, a severe thunderstorm warning has been issued until 5:45 p.m. for the following counties, in Iowa, Fremont and Page, and the following counties, in Nebraska, Meemahal, Odo and Richardson.

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2: The National Weather Service in Omaha has issued a severe thunderstorm warning for Johnson County in southeastern Nebraska, southwestern Odo County in southeastern Nebraska, northeastern Gage County in southeastern Nebraska, until 7 p.m. At 6:13 p.m., a severe thunderstorm was located 3 miles northwest of Philly, or 9 miles northeast of Beatrice, moving northeast at 50 miles per hour. Expected hazards include 60 miles per hour wind gusts and half-dollar size hail. This is a radar-indicated threat. Impact, hail damage to vehicles is expected. Expect wind damage to roofs, siding, and trees. This severe thunderstorm will be near Crab Orchard around 6:20 p.m. Sterling around 6:25 p.m. A tornado watch remains in effect until 8 p.m. for southeastern Nebraska. For your protection, move to an interior room on the lowest floor of a building. Repeating, a severe thunderstorm warning has been issued until 7 p.m. for the following counties in Nebraska, Gage, Johnson, and Odo.

The National Weather Service in Omaha has issued a severe thunderstorm warning for northwestern Fremont County in southwestern Iowa, Mills County in southwestern Iowa, north central Odo County in southeastern Nebraska, southeastern Cass County in southeastern Nebraska, until 7 p.m. At 6:18 p.m., a severe thunderstorm was located over Union, or 11 miles north of Nebraska City, moving northeast at 45 miles per hour. Expected hazards include 60 miles per hour wind gusts and half-dollar size hail. This is a radar-indicated threat. Impact, hail damage to vehicles is expected. Expect wind damage to roofs, siding, and trees. This severe thunderstorm will be near Beaver Lake around 6:25 p.m. Glenwood around 6:35 p.m. Other locations in the path of a severe thunderstorm include Malvern. This includes Interstate 29 between mile markers 20 and 32. A tornado watch remains in effect until 8 p.m. for southeastern Nebraska. A tornado watch also remains in effect until 10 p.m. for southwestern Iowa. For your protection, move to an interior room on the lowest floor of a building. Repeating, a severe thunderstorm warning has been issued until 7 p.m. for the following counties, in Iowa, Fremont and Mills, and the following counties, in Nebraska, Cass and Odo.